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6: Skies are clearing up tonight, low of 11. Tomorrow morning, mix of sun and cloud, high of 25 with a humidex of 30. That evening, it'll be cloudy, low of 17. Thursday, cloudy, chance of showers, high of 23, turning clear, low of 11.
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0: from the CJCS Newsroom. Here's what's happening.
1: Good morning, I'm Richard Coffin. A day to remember those who've died from overdose, to support those grieving, and to take action is coming up on Monday. It's the 25th anniversary of International Overdose Awareness Day. A local event's taking place at Market Square in Stratford at 10:30 that morning. Huron Perth Public Health says 9 opioid-related deaths were reported last year in both Huron and Perth counties. Public Health Nurse Julie Bergman says opioid-related harms continue to be a concern. Officials say recognizing the signs of an overdose, knowing how to respond, and carrying naloxone can help prevent overdose deaths. Stratford and Perth County Community Foundation is accepting applications for community grants starting next Tuesday. Funding streams fall into 2 categories, including Community Spark grants of up to $5,000 and up to $25,000 for Community Impact grants. Executive Director Rachel Smith says organizations across every charitable sector are doing important work in Perth County, and the Community Foundation wants to ensure there are opportunities to support that work. Smith adds the role of a community foundation is to listen, bring people together, and invest in the future of our communities. Applications for both grants will be accepted until October 1st. The city of Stratford is looking to improve Lake Victoria's quality with 2 yellow buoys. Staff will place the devices east of Tom Patterson Island and west of Waterloo Street Bridge to bring healthier oxygen conditions into the water and to build an environment that can reduce odors. City Parks, Forests, and Cemetery Manager Quinn Malott says it's because of stagnant water in the lake.
2: When you don't get a lot of movement, like a river or a creek that's moving, it can get stagnant, especially in the summer, from different organic matter that's moving downriver from upstream.
1: He adds this is a trial period to see what results will come from using the buoys, which will remain in the lake until the end of October. The findings will be brought to council sometime in the future. And Canada is doubling down on existing tariffs on U.S. steel and aluminum products in retaliation for new tariffs implemented by U.S. President Donald Trump. Finance Minister François-Philippe Champagne says it's all about fairness and leveling the playing field. In addition to a 50% tariff on steel and aluminum, an equal tariff will also be placed on all U.S. furniture and clothing. It all amounts to $27.6 billion on U.S. goods. The federal government also announced a $7.5 billion support package in an effort to soften the blow for businesses and sectors impacted. Industry Minister Melanie Joly says the package raises the maximum non-repayable contribution under a regional business support program to $3 million. In all, approximately $3.5 billion will be laid out specifically to support workers and employers. You can find specific details at our website. The Fed say the counter tariffs are set to take effect September 8th. Be the first to know. Get daily and weekly news alerts directly to your inbox by signing up at mystratfordnow.com.
3: In sports, Major League Baseball, the Blue Jays lost their series opener against the Royals 5-3 thanks to a few costly mistakes. Starter Max Scherzer lasted 5 innings, allowing 2 runs on 4 hits while striking out 4 and walking 5. The loss moves the Jays 3 games back of Cleveland for the final American League wildcard spot after the Guardians beat the Angels 8-6 in extra innings.
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3: Mix of sun and cloud in the forecast today. Fog patch is lifting this morning. High 26, humidex of 31. Tonight, cloudy with chance of showers and risk of a thunderstorm. Low 17. Thursday, cloudy, chance of showers. High 23, humidex of 30. Clear Thursday evening, low 11. And Friday, sunny, high 21.
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1071 CJCSFM, Jackson Brown, Dr. My Eyes, 612. It is Wednesday, August 26th on the calendar. It looks like generally a nice day. Mix of sun and cloud, any fog lifting this morning. High 26, humidex at 31. Not bad. Right now, 13 degrees with Blue Rodeo. Darling.

0: 107.1 CJCS FM. Good morning, I'm Jamie Caudill, and certainly sad news in the world of entertainment. Dolly Parton has died at the age of 80 after a brief battle with cancer, and certainly the celebrity tributes to Dolly Parton pouring in. Taylor Swift stating, "A world without Dolly doesn't feel possible, real or right, but because of the eternally generous way she spent her time on this earth and the countless lives she changed for the better, her legacy will be an everlasting one." That's Taylor Swift writing about Dolly Parton. Dolly Parton dead at the age of 80. And we will remember Dolly Parton throughout the morning with plenty of Dolly Parton hits. So listen for that. It's a mix of sun and cloud in the forecast for today, with any fog lifting this morning. High 26, humidex at 31. Right now in Stratford End area, currently we are at 13 degrees. And we'll have tickets to give away this morning, at least for Friday's draw. Chance to qualify again this morning. We have four tickets for The Last Mayor of Rusty River on stage at Blythe Festival. This is a huge hit comedy musical, in fact. And it's at Blythe Festival on now, and it's a chance to win four tickets for the performance of your choice. And if that's not enough, you get yourself an exclusive backstage tour of the Blythe Memorial Hall. There you go. So it's a chance to text in and qualify sometime this morning. And of course, we'll shout out birthdays this morning too at the Bedley's Birthday Club at 7:45. Anyone celebrating a birthday, let us know. We'll shout out and draw for $20 in Bedley's bucks.
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0: from the CJCS Newsroom. Here's what's happening.
1: Good morning, I'm Richard Coffin. A day to remember those who've died from overdose, to support those grieving, and to take action is coming up on Monday. It's the 25th anniversary of International Overdose Awareness Day. A local event's taking place at Market Square in Stratford at 10:30 that morning. Huron Perth Public Health says 9 opioid-related deaths were reported last year in both Huron and Perth counties. Public Health Nurse Julie Bergman says opioid-related harms continue to be a concern. Officials say recognizing the signs of an overdose, knowing how to respond, and carrying naloxone can help prevent overdose deaths. Stratford and Perth County Community Foundation is accepting applications for community grants starting next Tuesday. Funding streams fall into two categories, including Community Spark grants of up to $5,000 and up to $25,000 for community impact grants. Executive Director Rachel Smith says organizations across every charitable sector are doing important work in Perth County, and the Community Foundation wants to ensure there are opportunities to support that work. Smith adds the role of a community foundation is to listen, bring people together, and invest in the future of our communities. Applications for both grants will be accepted until October 1st. The city of Stratford is looking to improve Lake Victoria's quality with two yellow buoys. Staff will place the devices east of Tom Patterson Island and west of Waterloo Street Bridge to bring healthier oxygen conditions into the water and to build an environment that can reduce odors. City Parks, Forests, and Cemetery Manager Quinn Malott says it's because of stagnant water in the lake.
2: When you don't get a lot of movement, like a river or a creek that's moving, it can get stagnant, especially in the summer, from different organic matter that's moving downriver from upstream.
1: He adds this is a trial period to see what results will come from using the buoys, which will remain in the lake until the end of October. The findings will be brought to council sometime in the future. And Canada is doubling down on existing tariffs on U.S. steel and aluminum products in retaliation for new tariffs implemented by U.S. President Donald Trump. Finance Minister François-Philippe Champagne says it's all about fairness and leveling the playing field. In addition to a 50% tariff on steel and aluminum, an equal tariff will also be placed on all U.S. furniture and clothing. It all amounts to $27.6 billion on U.S. goods. The federal government also announced a $7.5 billion support package in an effort to soften the blow for businesses and sectors impacted. Industry Minister Melanie Joly says the package raises the maximum non-repayable contribution under a regional business support program to $3 million. In all, approximately $3.5 billion will be laid out specifically to support workers and employers. You can find specific details at our website. The Fed say the counter tariffs are set to take effect September 8th. Be the first to know. Get daily and weekly news alerts directly to your inbox by signing up at mystratfordnow.com.
3: In sports, Major League Baseball, the Blue Jays lost their series opener against the Royals 5-3 thanks to a few costly mistakes. Starter Max Scherzer lasted 5 innings, allowing 2 runs on 4 hits while striking out 4 and walking 5. The loss moves the Jays 3 games back of Cleveland for the final American League wildcard spot after the Guardians beat the Angels 8-6 in extra innings.
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3: Mix of sun and cloud in the forecast today. Fog patch is lifting this morning. High 26, humidex of 31. Tonight cloudy with chance of showers and risk of a thunderstorm. Low 17. Thursday cloudy, chance of showers. High 23, humidex of 30. Clear Thursday evening, low 11. And Friday sunny, high 21.
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0: 1071 CJCS. That's Loverboy. Turn me loose. 6:43 on this Wednesday, August 26th. Put this date in your calendar, Friday, September 18th. That's the lunch and campaign launch for United Way Perth Huron. Almost that time again for the Stratford kickoff. The lunch and campaign launch is Friday, September 18th. Of course, in Market Square, just behind City Hall. It's a wonderful community get-together, and tickets are just $20 in advance, $25 at the event. You can pick your tickets up online through Ticketscene, or simply drop by their office at 32 Erie Street. So the campaign announcement and their 2026 goal reveal will take place at 12:15 during the lunch hour that day. It's a great get-together. I do encourage you to be a part of it. The Stratford kickoff for United Way Perth Huron lunch and campaign launch is Friday, September 18th, Market Square behind City Hall. We will see you out for that. Poster details, links, and more available for you on our Facebook page. It is a mix of sun and cloud. It is foggy through the region with a high 26, humidex at 31 right now in Stratford and area, 13 degrees.
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0: 1071 CJCSFM, remembering Dolly Parton. Dolly Parton, Coat of Many Colors, and Dolly Parton dead at the age of 80 after a brief battle with cancer. And certainly celebrity tributes pouring in. Elton John posting on Instagram, shocked and devastated to hear of Dolly's passing. A giant of an artist, unique and irreplaceable with the kindest heart. That was Elton John posting on Instagram stories. Dolly Parton dead at the age of 80. And we'll remember Dolly Parton with some of Dolly Parton's big hits. We've got that through your morning, so listen for that. Mix of sun and cloud. We do have some fog this morning. Should be lifting with a high 26, humidex of 31 today. And right now, 13 degrees in Stratford. It's going to take a little bit to warm up, but we'll certainly warm up with the chance to text and qualify. We'll have four tickets for you for The Last Mayor of Rusty River. This is a musical comedy on stage at Blythe Festival, getting rave reviews. Your chance to win four tickets for the performance of your choice and an exclusive backstage tour of the Blythe Memorial Hall. We chatted with Dave Kirby and Ben Campbell, two of the featured actors in the show. Sounds like a lot of fun. Your chance to be there at Blythe Festival, and what a season they are having, I tell you. So again, it's a text to qualify a chance. We'll do the draw this Friday morning right here.
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1: Good morning, I'm Richard Coffin. A day to remember those who've died from overdose, to support those grieving, and to take action is coming up on Monday. It's the 25th anniversary of International Overdose Awareness Day. A local event's taking place at Market Square in Stratford at 10:30 that morning. Huron Perth Public Health says 9 opioid-related deaths were reported last year in both Huron and Perth counties. Public health nurse Julie Bergman says opioid-related harms continue to be a concern. Officials say recognizing the signs of an overdose, knowing how to respond, and carrying naloxone can help prevent overdose deaths. Stratford and Perth County Community Foundation is accepting applications for community grants starting next Tuesday. Funding streams fall into 2 categories, including Community Spark grants of up to $5,000 and up to $25,000 for community impact grants. Executive Director Rachel Smith says organizations across every charitable sector are doing important work in Perth County, and the Community Foundation wants to ensure there are opportunities to support that work. Smith adds the role of a community foundation is to listen, bring people together, and invest in the future of our communities. Applications for both grants will be accepted until October 1st. The city of Stratford is looking to improve Lake Victoria's quality with 2 yellow buoys. Staff will place the devices east of Tom Patterson Island and west of Waterloo Street Bridge to bring healthier oxygen conditions into the water and to build an environment that can reduce odors. City Parks, Forests, and Cemetery Manager Quinn Malott says it's because of stagnant water in the lake.
2: When you don't get a lot of movement, like a river or a creek that's moving, it can get stagnant, especially in the summer, from different organic matter that's moving downriver from upstream.
1: He adds this is a trial period to see what results will come from using the buoys, which will remain in the lake until the end of October. The findings will be brought to council sometime in the future. And Canada is doubling down on existing tariffs on U.S. steel and aluminum products in retaliation for new tariffs implemented by U.S. President Donald Trump. Finance Minister François-Philippe Champagne says it's all about fairness and leveling the playing field. In addition to a 50% tariff on steel and aluminum, an equal tariff will also be placed on all U.S. furniture and clothing. It all amounts to $27.6 billion on U.S. goods. The federal government also announced a $7.5 billion support package in an effort to soften the blow for businesses and sectors impacted. Industry Minister Melanie Joly says the package raises the maximum non-repayable contribution under a regional business support program to $3 million. In all, approximately $3.5 billion will be laid out specifically to support workers and employers. You can find specific details at our website. The Fed say the counter tariffs are set to take effect September 8th. Be the first to know. Get daily and weekly news alerts directly to your inbox by signing up at mystratfordnow.com.
3: In sports, Major League Baseball, the Blue Jays lost their series opener against the Royals 5-3 thanks to a few costly mistakes. Starter Max Scherzer lasted 5 innings, allowing 2 runs on 4 hits while striking out 4 and walking 5. The loss moves the Jays 3 games back of Cleveland for the final American League wildcard spot after the Guardians beat the Angels 8-6 in extra innings.
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3: Mix of sun and cloud in the forecast today. Fog patch is lifting this morning. High 26, humidex of 31. Tonight cloudy with chance of showers and risk of a thunderstorm. Low 17. Thursday cloudy, chance of showers. High 23, humidex of 30. Clear Thursday evening, low 11. And Friday sunny, high 21.
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I hope you were singing along to that one. Four Non-Blondes and What's Up? 7:14 on this Wednesday, August 26th. Good morning. I'm Jamie Caudill. What's up? Well, mix of sun and cloud. Any fog lifting this morning? High 26, humidex at 31. Right now, 13 degrees with Prism.

0: 1071 CJCSFM. Dolly Parton, 9 to 5. Remembering Dolly Parton, very sad news in the world of entertainment. Dolly Parton has died at the age of 80 after a brief battle with cancer, and certainly those celebrity tributes pouring in. Now, Dolly Parton was featured, of course, with the title track, and was also featured in the movie 9 to 5, along with Jane Fonda and Lily Tomlin. And Jane Fonda has posted, "I am devastated. I just learned that Dolly has moved on. I know that millions are mourning, and I want to say this, more than anyone I have ever known, Dolly will always be with us because she was so present, so powerful, so generous, and playful, and that she is woven into our lives and hearts forever." That's Jane Fonda writing about Dolly Parton. Dolly Parton dead at the age of 80. And you've been writing about Dolly Parton on our Facebook page. Thanks for the posts. We've been asking, what's your favorite Dolly Parton song, movie, memory, or moment? Brenda posting, "Coat of Many Colors. It reminds me of all the sacrifices mothers make for their kids." Thank you so much for that, Brenda. And you can post on our Facebook page your thoughts on Dolly Parton, on just an amazing career. And there you go. So you can post that on our Facebook page. We've got the birthday club for Bentley's coming up later this hour at 7:45. If someone in your world is celebrating a birthday, let us know. We'll shout out and draw for $20 in Bentley's bucks. Details again through our website. It is a mix of sun and cloud today. Any fog lifting this morning with a high 26, humidex at 31. Cloudy, chance for showers and thunderstorms tonight, low 17. And then Thursday, cloudy, chance of showers with a high 23, humidex at 30. But right now, 13 degrees in Stratford.
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unlock the memories and forgotten stories with Jamie Cottle. 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
1: Good morning, I'm Richard Coffin. A day to remember those who've died from overdose, to support those grieving, and to take action is coming up on Monday. It's the 25th anniversary of International Overdose Awareness Day. A local event's taking place at Market Square in Stratford at 10:30 that morning. Huron Perth Public Health says 9 opioid-related deaths were reported last year in both Huron and Perth counties. Public Health Nurse Julie Bergman says opioid-related harms continue to be a concern. Officials say recognizing the signs of an overdose, knowing how to respond, and carrying naloxone can help prevent overdose deaths. Stratford and Perth County Community Foundation is accepting applications for community grants starting next Tuesday. Funding streams fall into two categories, including Community Spark grants of up to $5,000 and up to $25,000 for community impact grants. Executive Director Rachel Smith says organizations across every charitable sector are doing important work in Perth County, and the Community Foundation wants to ensure there are opportunities to support that work. Smith adds the role of a Community Foundation is to listen, bring people together, and invest in the future of our communities. Applications for both grants will be accepted until October 1st. The City of Stratford is looking to improve Lake Victoria's quality with two yellow buoys. Staff will place the devices east of Tom Patterson Island and west of Waterloo Street Bridge to bring healthier oxygen conditions into the water and to build an environment that can reduce odors. City Parks, Forests, and Cemetery Manager Quinn Malott says it's because of stagnant water in the lake.
2: When you don't get a lot of movement, like a river or a creek that's moving, it can get stagnant, especially in the summer, from different organic matter that's moving downriver from upstream.
1: He adds this is a trial period to see what results will come from using the buoys, which will remain in the lake until the end of October. The findings will be brought to council sometime in the future. And Canada is doubling down on existing tariffs on U.S. steel and aluminum products in retaliation for new tariffs implemented by U.S. President Donald Trump. Finance Minister Francois-Philippe Champagne says it's all about fairness and leveling the playing field. In addition to a 50% tariff on steel and aluminum, an equal tariff will also be placed on all U.S. furniture and clothing. It all amounts to $27.6 billion on U.S. goods. The federal government also announced a $7.5 billion support package in an effort to soften the blow for businesses and sectors impacted. Industry Minister Melanie Joly says the package raises the maximum non-repayable contribution under a regional business support program to $3 million. In all, approximately $3.5 billion will be laid out specifically to support workers and employers. You can find specific details at our website. The Fed say the counter tariffs are set to take effect September 8th. Be the first to know. Get daily and weekly news alerts directly to your inbox by signing up at MyStratfordNow.com.
3: In sports, Major League Baseball, the Blue Jays lost their series opener against the Royals 5-3 thanks to a few costly mistakes. Starter Max Scherzer lasted 5 innings, allowing 2 runs on 4 hits while striking out 4 and walking 5. The loss moves the Jays 3 games back of Cleveland for the final American League wildcard spot after the Guardians beat the Angels 8-6 in extra innings.
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3: Mix of sun and cloud in the forecast today. Fog patches lifting this morning. High 26, humidex of 31. Tonight cloudy with chance of showers and risk of a thunderstorm. Low 17. Thursday cloudy, chance of showers. High 23, humidex of 30. Clear Thursday evening, low 11. And Friday sunny, high 21.
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0: 1071 CJCS FM. Remembering Dolly Parton. It's Dolly Parton, here you come again. Dolly Parton dead at the age of 80 after a brief battle with cancer. And certainly the celebrity tributes from this morning. Paul McCartney writing about Dolly Parton, saying the magnificent star Dolly Parton has died and it is so sad. She was such a wonderful woman. He continues, she was a very clever businesswoman who understood the value of her music and most importantly, the effect that she had on the people of the world. There was no greater honor for me than to have her sing my song, Let It Be. And saying, thanks, Dolly, for the beautiful music you gave me and the whole world. We will always love you. God bless and rest in peace. You were the best. That's Paul McCartney writing about Dolly Parton. And Dolly also remembered certainly for the Imagination Library, and that was to advance childhood literacy by distributing over 200 million books to young children across the world with the Imagination Library. Dolly Parton dead at the age of 80. Weather forecast for today, we do have a foggy morning, certainly now in Stratford and area. That fog should be lifting, but again, for your travels, make sure those vehicle headlights are on. It is a mix of sun and cloud. Fog lifting this morning with a high 26, humidex at 31, right now 13 in Stratford.
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Hey, it's time for the Bentley's Birthday Club on CJCS. Let's get to it. We've got Savannah Pugh celebrating a birthday today. How about that? Number 12. Oh, my goodness. Happy birthday from Mom, Dad, and your sisters. Savannah celebrating today. Happy, happy birthday. We've got Michael Kellerman celebrating a birthday today. And best wishes from your friends. Michael Kellerman, all the best. Lindsay Marchenko is celebrating a birthday today, and Lindsay does a lot for community groups and organizations in our area. We chat with Lindsay, certainly Lindsay and her daughter Izzy, the bookworm. But Lindsay Marchenko is celebrating a birthday today. Happy birthday, Lindsay, from family and friends. And we've got Susan Fox celebrating a birthday today, and the best wishes from your husband, Michael, and family and friends. Susan Fox. Celebrating today. Okay, let's put the names in the draw bin as we draw for $20 in Bentley's Bucks. And it's Savannah Pugh. How about that? Savannah Pugh, 12th birthday today, and picking up a $20 gift certificate for Bentley's. Congratulations. A family member can drop by, pick that up, and enjoy Savannah Pugh, our winner this morning. And we love to celebrate birthdays with you. You can get us all the details at mystratfordnow.com.

0: 1071 CJCSFM Toronto. When can I see you again? 7:50, 10 minutes away from 8 o'clock. It is a foggy morning in Stratford End area. Mix of sun and cloud. Fog should be lifting with a high 26, humidex at 31. Right now, 13 degrees in Stratford. And if you would like to qualify to win yourself some tickets for the last mare of Rusty River, now would be a good time to text in and get yourself qualified for the big draw for this Friday morning. And it's four tickets for the last mare of Rusty River on stage now at Blythe Festival and an exclusive backstage tour of the Blythe Memorial Hall. So this time, text River. How about that? Text River to 519-272-1240. Chance to qualify. Get your name in for this Friday's draw. 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

1071, the CJCS FM, Pink Floyd, Another Brick in the Wall, Part 2. News and information checks in for you at the top of the hour, 8 o'clock. Here's Glass Tiger.

0: from the CJCS Newsroom. 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
1: Good morning, I'm Richard Coffin. A day to remember those who've died from overdose, to support those grieving, and to take action is coming up on Monday. It's the 25th anniversary of International Overdose Awareness Day. A local event's taking place at Market Square in Stratford at 10:30 that morning. Huron Perth Public Health says 9 opioid-related deaths were reported last year in both Huron and Perth counties. Public Health Nurse Julie Bergman says opioid-related harms continue to be a concern. Officials say recognizing the signs of an overdose, knowing how to respond, and carrying naloxone can help prevent overdose deaths. Stratford and Perth County Community Foundation is accepting applications for community grants starting next Tuesday. Funding streams fall into two categories, including Community Spark grants of up to $5,000 and up to $25,000 for Community Impact grants. Executive Director Rachel Smith says organizations across every charitable sector are doing important work in Perth County, and the Community Foundation wants to ensure there are opportunities to support that work. Smith adds the role of a Community Foundation is to listen, bring people together, and invest in the future of our communities. Applications for both grants will be accepted until October 1st. The City of Stratford is looking to improve Lake Victoria's quality with two yellow buoys. Staff will place the devices east of Tom Patterson Island and west of Waterloo Street Bridge to bring healthier oxygen conditions into the water and to build an environment that can reduce odors. City Parks, Forests and Cemetery Manager Quinn Malott says it's because of stagnant water in the lake.
2: When you don't get a lot of movement, like a river or a creek that's moving, it can get stagnant, especially in the summer, from different organic matter that's moving downriver from upstream.
1: He adds this is a trial period to see what results will come from using the buoys, which will remain in the lake until the end of October. The findings will be brought to council sometime in the future. And Canada is doubling down on existing tariffs on U.S. steel and aluminum products in retaliation for new tariffs implemented by U.S. President Donald Trump. Finance Minister Francois-Philippe Champagne says it's all about fairness and leveling the playing field. In addition to a 50% tariff on steel and aluminum, an equal tariff will also be placed on all U.S. furniture and clothing. It all amounts to $27.6 billion on U.S. goods. The federal government also announced a $7.5 billion support package in an effort to soften the blow for businesses and sectors impacted. Industry Minister Melanie Joly says the package raises the maximum non-repayable contribution under a regional business support program to $3 million. In all, approximately $3.5 billion will be laid out specifically to support workers and employers. You can find specific details at our website. The Fed say the counter tariffs are set to take effect September 8th. Be the first to know. Get daily and weekly news alerts directly to your inbox by signing up at mystratfordnow.com.
3: In sports, Major League Baseball, the Blue Jays lost their series opener against the Royals 5-3 thanks to a few costly mistakes. Starter Max Scherzer lasted 5 innings, allowing 2 runs on 4 hits while striking out 4 and walking 5. The loss moves the Jays 3 games back of Cleveland for the final American League wildcard spot after the Guardians beat the Angels 8-6 in extra innings.
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3: Mix of sun and cloud in the forecast today. Fog patch is lifting this morning. High 26, humidex of 31. Tonight cloudy with chance of showers and risk of a thunderstorm. Low 17. Thursday cloudy, chance of showers. High 23, humidex of 30. Clear Thursday evening, low 11. And Friday sunny, high 21.
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0: 1071 CJCSFM. Good morning. I'm Jamie Caudle. We're so looking forward to the Stratford Fall Fair, particularly the Fair Ambassador Competition, and it's coming up in September. Joining us in studio is the current Stratford Fall Fair Ambassador, Paige Wilhelm, and also joining us is a former ambassador back in 2023-2024, and now co-coordinator with the program with the Fair Ambassador Competition, Faith Nechtel, also joining us. Paige and Faith, welcome. Good to see you.
1: Thank you for having us.
0: It's my absolute pleasure. We're going to be talking about the Fair Ambassador Competition. But first off, Paige, you are the current ambassador. How has your year gone?
2: I am. It has been amazing, honestly. It's been an experience that just continuously pushes you outside your comfort zone, but in the best way possible. I couldn't have even imagined how this year was going to be, and it's just been very fulfilling.
0: Wonderful. And you're at so many, you're representing the Stratford Fall Fair, the Stratford Agricultural Society, at so many events through the year, that more events that people might not be aware of, that you're quite busy through your session.
2: No, we are. We always have something going on, because when we also have fundraisers going on or anything in the community, we try to be there as well to help out. And just get involved also within other ag societies near us in our district, like Mitchell and Seaforth and Listowel attend their events too. So I've gotten to know all their ambassadors really well as well during this time.
0: Wonderful. It's that sense of community with something like this that's really amazing. Looking back on your year, obviously we have the big Fair Ambassador Competition coming up. What was your highlight looking back on this year?
2: My highlight, honestly, just getting involved, I got to meet so many new people. Mm-hmm. That was definitely one of my favorite parts. And I really got to meet the ambassadors, meeting the other ones and seeing how their fairs ran was probably one of my highlights.
0: Yeah, and parades and all that sort of thing.
2: Oh my goodness. Yeah, of course. All the events are great.

0: Great,
1: Yeah.
0: right? I love the parades. Our mini prince and princess are so much fun and they have so much enthusiasm to get involved as well. So that just made me even want to get involved more. It was a great time. I loved having them there.
1: Okay, so let's get Faith in on the conversation. So, Faith, my goodness, we do have the Fair Ambassador competition fast approaching here.
2: Yes, we are very excited for it. It's on September 24th at 7 p.m. at the Stratford Rotary Complex. Time has never changed. The dates vary sometimes. And last year, we actually brought back the pie auction, and they're bringing it on again this year. Looking forward to that. You have to listen to Mayor Ritsma as well as some other members of our Egg Society go around and try to drive the prices up on those delicious pies. It's its own entertainment piece in itself.
0: It really is. It's so fun.
2: But we are so looking forward to the opening ceremonies part. We are very fortunate that we have some dignitaries coming to speak and help officially open the fair. We are in our 185th year, I believe.
1: Yes,
2: It's been
1: yes.
2: going on for a long time. And we have a few people signed up for the Fair Ambassador competition. There's a big portion of it. We have a interview process before they get to the actual speaking process, and they get to meet the judges, kind of relax a little bit. And then for the actual speaking portion of it, they're going to do a speech on something community, fair, or agriculture related for a bit. And then we have our impromptu questions, which is always probably, it was my most nerve-wracking part of it all,
1: Okay.
2: where you're just kind of put on the spot and see how you can answer questions. But it's also really fun because people come up with like the most interesting answers,
1: Yeah,
2: I find.
1: for sure.
2: And then we get to see who's going to be crowned this year's Fair Ambassador, and I'm really looking forward to it.
1: And it's not too late, though, to be a part of this. If you're hearing this and want to, is it apply or register, or how does that work?
2: You go ahead and register. You can send an email to the Stratford Fair Ambassador at gmail.com, and we are happy to send you an application and you can send in all of your information. Yeah, it's never too late to sign up. We had somebody last year who won, Marshall McCannell. He signed up 2 weeks before,
1: Okay.
2: got his speech together, and he ended up winning. So it is always never too late. When I did it myself, I didn't sign up until probably the end of August. My
0: I think
2: grandma,
0: it's the same.
2: Yeah, same. My
1: Okay.
2: grandma twisted my arm and said, "You
1: So
2: need to
1: glad she
2: do
1: did.
2: this."
1: Wonderful.
2: Yeah, so it's never too late to sign up, and we would love to have more people join. It's so much fun.
1: Yeah. Now let's look back at your time. So you were ambassador 2023 to 2024. What was your year like?
2: It was probably just as busy as Paige's has been. Probably my highlight was the CNE, which Paige has actually just come back from this
1: Yeah,
2: weekend.
1: let's talk about that. So there's your if you win the ambassador competition, then you are eligible for next levels, if you will. Is that fair?
2: Yeah, so within our agriculture societies, we have districts. And so we are very fortunate that District 8 puts on a competition as well to get some extra practice before you go to CNE. So you can go and compete to be the District 8 ambassador, which I was very fortunate to win during my year. And you get to have an extra year to go to parades and events and volunteer. And then it really sets you up nicely for the 3 days that's at the CNE, the first weekend starting there. And that's also filled with interviews, meeting a whole range of people from all across Ontario, and then getting to compete to be the CNE ambassador of the fair. I was very fortunate that I got second place during my year. And Paige, oh my God, I watched her speech just that she did this past weekend, also really well.
1: Oh, and how did that go for
0: It
1: you?
0: was a lot of fun. Yeah, I was really nervous for the weekend going into it. But it was honestly just so nice to get to hang out with all the girls, and the interview process was just really natural. All of it was, honestly. It didn't feel as overwhelming as I thought it was going to be. It was a really
1: Okay.
0: cool experience, and it was my first time at CNE. So it was really cool to see that experience and see the behind the scenes process of it all.
1: Right. And then you get to try some pickled products with your Katie pickle
0: Yeah,
1: things.
0: plenty of crazy food.
1: Incredible. So again, why should if anyone hearing this, why should they compete? Why should they be part of this? You've talked about your experiences, but I just think in terms of public speaking alone or getting up in front of an audience on stage. I don't know if you want to add to that or any other thoughts on that.
2: I find that this program gives you a great opportunity to develop your leadership skills, your public speaking abilities, and you can kind of take on life skills in general. Getting to do these interview process, you just work on perfecting how you project yourself to others, how to speak, how to be involved in the community. With public speaking, you also just start to gain that confidence as well. It might not necessarily always be on a stage, but you kind of are able to command that room, go up to people, network, and you really gain those skills from putting yourself out there in this
1: program. Yeah, and as young adults, for something like this to happen, you know, early in your career, if you will, it's a pivotal time for something like this. Would you agree with that, Paige?
0: 100%, especially the interview process for young adults if you don't have much experience with that for your future jobs. It's such great practice to get and feel more confident in that.
1: Wonderful. So it's not too late to be a part of this. Become the face of our community. Fair Ambassador Competition is coming up. Competition Day is September 24th, and it all happens at the Stratford Rotary Complex.
0: Yes.
1: And Paige, you'll be emceeing. Is that how it works,
0: yes.
1: I believe?
0: Yeah.
1: That all right.
0: That was work previous years.
1: You get to MC and do everything. Oh, my gosh. So it's StratfordFairAmbassador@gmail.com. That is the website, again, with Stratford and District Agricultural Society. As we're so looking forward to the Stratford Fall Fair. Are there any other details or anything else you wanted to pass along in terms of the competition maybe that we've left off or anything else?
2: We are very fortunate that we have some amazing sponsors again this year that are keeping many traditions alive. So if you win, there might be some fun, interesting prizes as well that come along with it. And yeah, you could just get to be the face of your community, which is an honor in itself.
1: Awesome. Sorry, Paige.
0: I think it's important to note as well that even if you're competing and you don't get named the ambassador, it's still an experience worth doing. It pushes you out of your comfort zone, but our runner-ups also got to spend the entire weekend with me running around the fair, and we did a few more things that our sponsors paid for later on, like the Christopher Leadership course, and they allowed the runner-ups to come with me as well for that, and it was just a good opportunity. So even if you don't win, you still get to do so much.
1: Yeah, thanks so much for that. Paige Wilhelm and Faith Nechtel, be a part of the Fair Ambassador Competition. It's coming up September 24th. We'll share the details on our socials at mystratfordnow.com. Paige Wilhelm and Faith Nechtel, thank you so much, and we look forward to the competition coming up.
0: Thank you so much for having us.
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107.1 The CJCS FM, remembering Dolly Parton. That's Dolly Parton, I Will Always Love You. Of course, that song later a smash hit for Whitney Houston. Dolly Parton dead at the age of 80 after a brief battle with cancer, and celebrity tributes pouring in. Oprah Winfrey posting, "This girl from the Smoky Mountains of Tennessee dreamed a life and then lived a life bigger than she could have ever imagined, giving so generously to others in ways we saw and ways that we didn't see. No one like her. She brought the light, and we'll all be better because she was here. God bless you, Dolly. You earned your wings." That's Oprah Winfrey writing a tribute there for Dolly Parton. Dolly Parton dead at the age of 80. We've got news and information checking in for you at 8:30. Here's Boston on CJCS.

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1: Good morning, I'm Richard Coffin. A day to remember those who've died from overdose, to support those grieving, and to take action is coming up on Monday. It's the 25th anniversary of International Overdose Awareness Day. A local event's taking place at Market Square in Stratford at 10:30 that morning. Huron Perth Public Health says 9 opioid-related deaths were reported last year in both Huron and Perth counties. Public Health Nurse Julie Bergman says opioid-related harms continue to be a concern. Officials say recognizing the signs of an overdose, knowing how to respond, and carrying naloxone can help prevent overdose deaths. Stratford and Perth County Community Foundation is accepting applications for community grants starting next Tuesday. Funding streams fall into 2 categories, including Community Spark grants of up to $5,000 and up to $25,000 for community impact grants. Executive Director Rachel Smith says organizations across every charitable sector are doing important work in Perth County, and the Community Foundation wants to ensure there are opportunities to support that work. Smith adds the role of a community foundation is to listen, bring people together, and invest in the future of our communities. Applications for both grants will be accepted until October 1st. The city of Stratford is looking to improve Lake Victoria's quality with 2 yellow buoys. Staff will place the devices east of Tom Patterson Island and west of Waterloo Street Bridge to bring healthier oxygen conditions into the water and to build an environment that can reduce odors. City Parks, Forests, and Cemetery Manager Quinn Malott says it's because of stagnant water in the lake.
2: When you don't get a lot of movement, like a river or a creek that's moving, it can get stagnant, especially in the summer, from different organic matter that's moving downriver from upstream.
1: He adds this is a trial period to see what results will come from using the buoys, which will remain in the lake until the end of October. The findings will be brought to council sometime in the future. And Canada is doubling down on existing tariffs on U.S. steel and aluminum products in retaliation for new tariffs implemented by U.S. President Donald Trump. Finance Minister François-Philippe Champagne says it's all about fairness and leveling the playing field. In addition to a 50% tariff on steel and aluminum, an equal tariff will also be placed on all U.S. furniture and clothing. It all amounts to $27.6 billion on U.S. goods. The federal government also announced a $7.5 billion support package in an effort to soften the blow for businesses and sectors impacted. Industry Minister Melanie Joly says the package raises the maximum non-repayable contribution under a regional business support program to $3 million. In all, approximately $3.5 billion will be laid out specifically to support workers and employers. You can find specific details at our website. The feds say the counter tariffs are set to take effect September 8th. Be the first to know. Get daily and weekly news alerts directly to your inbox by signing up at mystratfordnow.com.
3: In sports, Major League Baseball, the Blue Jays lost their series opener against the Royals 5-3 thanks to a few costly mistakes. Starter Max Scherzer lasted 5 innings, allowing 2 runs on 4 hits while striking out 4 and walking 5. The loss moves the Jays 3 games back of Cleveland for the final American League wildcard spot after the Guardians beat the Angels 8-6 in extra innings.
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3: Mix of sun and cloud in the forecast today. Fog patch is lifting this morning. High 26, humidex of 31. Tonight cloudy with chance of showers and risk of a thunderstorm. Low 17. Thursday cloudy, chance of showers. High 23, humidex of 30. Clear Thursday evening, low 11. And Friday sunny, high 21.
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0: 1071 CJCSFM. Good morning. I'm Jamie Caudill. We're talking all things garlic because it's fast approaching. It's Stratford Kiwanis Garlic Festival coming up for Saturday, September 12th and Sunday, September 13th in Stratford. Heather Herman joins us. Heather, good to see you.
1: Good morning.
0: Oh,
1: good
0: my
1: to see
0: gosh.
1: You.
0: It's almost that time again.
1: I can't believe it. What are we, two weeks out?
0: I
1: can't believe it, but we've been planning for this since the end of last year, so we are ready.
0: Of course. So it is coming up for Saturday, September 12th. And Sunday, September 13th at the Stratford Rotary Complex. It's Ontario Garlic and Food Market. Lots to talk about, but first off, you've made some changes or some tweaks, is that fair to say?
1: We really have. This is our 18th season, and I think like a lot of events, we got a little knocked back when COVID hit. Of course, that year we couldn't have a festival. We've taken that chance, I think, to really take a hard look at the festival. It's been very, very successful, but how could we make it better?
0: Sure.
1: So there's some great upgrades coming this year. One of the ones I'm most excited about, I think, and that we've been asked for over and over again is, can we have presentations all day, both days?
0: Okay.
1: So it's worth your while to come for both days. It'll be different presentations, educational demonstrations going on for both days, Saturday and Sunday, all day.
0: Because those presentations are terrific, I should say. I mean, you get so much knowledge. There's such great sort of mini seminars, if you will.
1: Exactly. They're great, great education. And this year, not only will we have chefs speaking, but a variety of speakers. So there'll be one of our garlic producers. So if you've ever tried to grow garlic and want some tips, Bob is a great resource for that. We have nutritionists speaking. We even have a poet speaking. It's a great variety. It's going to be really, really great.
0: Oh, that's wonderful. And I see you've got Chef Andrew Maver, who is just a great, he comes up with creative ideas in the kitchen and is the all-time great scavenger. He finds it out
1: there. Exactly, exactly. He's known as the chef who uses the unusual ingredients.
0: Fantastic.
1: He does a great job of it. He may be worth the price of admission.
0: I think
1: alone.
0: So. And yes. His presentations, as you mentioned, both days, including Chef Christopher Giannakopoulos from Pizza Bistro, will be on hand for Sunday. Is
1: We're
0: that right?
1: So excited. Wow. I believe that's his first time joining us.
0: I would think
1: We're so.
0: We're so
1: excited that Pizza Bistro is back in town.
0: Wow.
1: So we're excited to have him as well. The biggest thing we're most excited about, we're just so excited, is our collaboration with the Stratford Chefs School.
0: Mm.
1: So we have this world-class organization who's all about the food right here in Stratford. Why don't we pair up with them? So in the person of Eli Silverthorne, Chef Eli Silverthorne, who will also be there all day, both days, he'll have his own booth right dead center of our event. He'll be cooking and instructing, and he'll have food for you to try out. It's going to be amazing. I just think it's going to be such a great energy in the space this year.
0: Yeah, fantastic. Again, as you mentioned, for both days now with the things like chef demonstrations, educational speakers, and let's talk about food and food sampling through the weekend.
1: Oh, my goodness. Yes. So one of the changes we've made is that the tastings and pairings, which used to be a separate ticketed event,
0: right,
1: is now included in your price of admission.
0: Okay.
1: So you'll be able to get samples of food from the vendors that are there. There'll be some alcoholic vendors as well, wineries in particular, that will be selling, because legally we have to sell those sample tickets. And all of those vendors will have suggestions on how to pair their foods with the beverages that are on site. So that's included in your price of admission this year, which is great. I think it opens it up to everybody to enjoy.
0: Yeah, because those pairings, people love that idea. And again, when you're talking local wineries or breweries, that sort of thing, those pairings, people love that. Again, it's just more education and more information.
1: That's right. Yeah, it's exciting.
0: And that's going to be, again, through your weekend with Stratford Kiwanis Garlic Festival, celebrating garlic, food, and community. And I really love this garlic festival because each and every year, it just gets bigger and better. And it really is just setting the bar high for something like this. When you're thinking initially of a garlic festival, this is really top-notch, this festival.
1: Yes, agreed. I'm sure I wasn't the only one when this began many, many years ago that went, garlic?
0: Question mark, yeah.
1: how big can that be? Well, it's big.
0: It's huge.
1: Big. It is a huge event for the Stratford Kiwanis organization.
0: Mm.
1: And as much as it's a service project for us and it's great for the community, it's actually also one of our biggest fundraisers. And all that money goes right back into the Stratford community. You'll see it out there in playgrounds, in the breakfast programs, in the concerts that are every week in the summer. That's all brought to you by your Kiwanis Club.
0: Yeah.
1: And this type of event helps us bring that to our community.
0: And for anyone that likes these artisan markets or festivals, this is the one to go to.
1: Absolutely. We have a great mix of vendors, and our vendor lead who looks after getting them does a great job of sourcing them. They're all local, but an incredible variety.
0: Mm-hmm. So again, it's Saturday, September 12th, 9 a.m. through till 4 p.m. Sunday, September 13th, 10 a.m. through till 4 p.m. at the Stratford Rotary Complex. 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And we should mention, too, silent auction going on,
1: oh,
0: too.
1: Oh, yes. Don't forget the silent auction. Of all the tweaks we've made, that's one of the things that we have left alone because it has been always so great for us. Oh, my goodness. We get donations of the best items. I'm blown away every year. And I know that it's the same this year. There's a lot of great items up for sale. So come and check that out. And the tickets, I just mentioned, are not online this year. You go to the door and pay your admission there. $10 admission, $15 if you want to come for the 2 days. So for an extra $5, you can come and see all the presentations. And I think you'll want to spend 2 days there. There's a lot to see and do.
0: $10 a day or $15 for the weekend.
1: Correct.
0: Wow, you cannot beat that.
1: Right?
0: Fantastic. So wonderful. So we'll share the details on our socials and mystratfordnow.com, but make plans celebrating garlic food and community because that's what it's all about right there.
1: Exactly.
0: Stratford Kiwanis Garlic Festival is coming up in September. StratfordGarlicFestival.ca is the website. Are there any other details or we'll just see you out? And
1: I think that's it. Get the garlic going. You can check us all out on the website.
0: And it's a great opportunity to shop local and support local. You bet. Heather Herman, thanks so much. And we wish you, again, great success with this.
1: Thank you so much.
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0: 1071 CJCSFM. That's really the song that started it all. That's Dolly Parton and Jolene. Dolly Parton, dead at the age of 80, finally succumbing to cancer, a brief battle with the cancer, but left behind an incredible legacy. And certainly the celebrity tributes pouring in. Barbara Streisand posting, "So sorry to hear about Dolly. She was a true force of nature. May she rest in peace." That's Barbara Streisand posting that. And Oprah Winfrey again saying that this girl from Smoky Mountains of Tennessee dreamed a life and then lived a life bigger than she could have ever imagined, giving so generously to others in ways we saw and in ways we didn't. And Elton John saying, "Shocked and devastated to hear of Dolly's passing, a giant of an artist, unique and irreplaceable, with the kindest heart." That is Elton John and many writing about Dolly Parton, dead at the age of 80. Weather forecast looks like the fog slowly lifting this morning. Otherwise, mix of sun and cloud with a high 26, humidex of 31. Thanks to all the qualifiers this morning to get in for Friday's draw. This is for a chance at four tickets to see the last mayor of Rusty River on stage now at Blythe Festival for the performance of your choice, and includes a backstage tour of the Blythe Memorial Hall. So we'll take more qualifiers this week. With a chance to win this Friday morning.
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1: Good morning, I'm Richard Coffin. A day to remember those who've died from overdose, to support those grieving, and to take action is coming up on Monday. It's the 25th anniversary of International Overdose Awareness Day. A local event's taking place at Market Square in Stratford at 10:30 that morning. Huron Perth Public Health says 9 opioid-related deaths were reported last year in both Huron and Perth counties. Public Health Nurse Julie Bergman says opioid-related harms continue to be a concern. Officials say recognizing the signs of an overdose, knowing how to respond, and carrying naloxone can help prevent overdose deaths. Stratford and Perth County Community Foundation is accepting applications for community grants starting next Tuesday. Funding streams fall into two categories, including Community Spark grants of up to $5,000 and up to $25,000 for Community Impact grants. Executive Director Rachel Smith says organizations across every charitable sector are doing important work in Perth County, and the Community Foundation wants to ensure there are opportunities to support that work. Smith adds the role of a Community Foundation is to listen, bring people together, and invest in the future of our communities. Applications for both grants will be accepted until October 1st. The City of Stratford is looking to improve Lake Victoria's quality with two yellow buoys. Staff will place the devices east of Tom Patterson Island and west of Waterloo Street Bridge to bring healthier oxygen conditions into the water and to build an environment that can reduce odors. City Parks, Forests and Cemetery Manager Quinn Malott says it's because of stagnant water in the lake.
2: When you don't get a lot of movement, like a river or a creek that's moving, it can get stagnant, especially in the summer, from different organic matter that's moving downriver from upstream.
1: He adds this is a trial period to see what results will come from using the buoys, which will remain in the lake until the end of October. The findings will be brought to council sometime in the future. And Canada is doubling down on existing tariffs on U.S. steel and aluminum products in retaliation for new tariffs implemented by U.S. President Donald Trump. Finance Minister Francois-Philippe Champagne says it's all about fairness and leveling the playing field. In addition to a 50% tariff on steel and aluminum, an equal tariff will also be placed on all U.S. furniture and clothing. It all amounts to $27.6 billion on U.S. goods. The federal government also announced a $7.5 billion support package in an effort to soften the blow for businesses and sectors impacted. Industry Minister Melanie Joly says the package raises the maximum non-repayable contribution under a regional business support program to $3 million. In all, approximately $3.5 billion will be laid out specifically to support workers and employers. You can find specific details at our website. The Fed say the counter tariffs are set to take effect September 8th. Be the first to know. Get daily and weekly news alerts directly to your inbox by signing up at mystratfordnow.com.
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4: In sports, Major League Baseball, the Blue Jays lost their series opener against the Royals 5-3 thanks to a few costly mistakes. Starter Max Scherzer lasted 5 innings, allowing 2 runs on 4 hits, while striking out 4 and walking 5. The loss moves the Jays 3 games back of Cleveland for the final American League wildcard spot after the Guardians beat the Angels 8-6 in extra innings.
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4: Mix of sun and cloud in the forecast today. Fog patch is lifting this morning. High 26, humidex of 31. Tonight, cloudy with chance of showers and risk of a thunderstorm. Low 17. Thursday, cloudy, chance of showers. High 23, humidex of 30. Clear Thursday evening, low 11. And Friday, sunny. High 21.
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107.1 CJCS FM. Good morning. I'm Jamie Cottle. It's a mix of sun and cloud today. Looks like the fog lifting. High 26, humidex at 31. Right now in Stratford, 19 degrees with you too.

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0: 1071 CJCS FM. Good morning. I'm Jamie Caudle. Let's check in one more time with Emily Chandler with Upper Thames River Conservation Authority about events at Wildwood Conservation Area. Good morning, Emily.
1: Good morning, Jamie.
0: Oh, my gosh, Emily. I guess this is our final chat because it's the final big weekend of events coming up at Wildwood. It's not the long weekend just yet, but we got plenty on the go. But first off, they got her in. It was kind of a soggy Halloween celebration last Saturday.
1: Yes. I love seeing people's costumes. They still came out despite the rainy weather, and I feel like that's pretty typical of a regular Halloween anyways, right, with the dodgy weather. But people showed up, costumes were great, and trick-or-treating went really well.
0: Yeah, it's always lots of fun for the whole family, so that's terrific. But by gosh, we've got a big week. In fact, we're chatting on this Wednesday, and we have a get-together this afternoon, Kids Crafts.
1: That's right. So we are running Kids Crafts this afternoon, 2 p.m. at the Visitor Center. Again, kind of a nature-themed, hands-on craft that kids can enjoy. And then tomorrow morning, we have some spots available in our Bug Safari, which starts at 10 a.m. This is a guided walk through Wildwood where our staff can help kids catch and identify bugs and discover what there is living in Wildwood.
0: There you go. And you're a big fan of these kind of get-togethers, these sort of hands-on, these sort of into-the-woods kind of exploration for kids.
1: Absolutely. I think it's so good for kids, and we're trying to really nurture that appreciation of nature. And I think they'll learn things. They'll learn that there are things at Wildwood that they had no idea existed. So really good hands-on learning opportunity.
0: So again, some great opportunities. It's the Kids Crafts. That's this afternoon at 2 o'clock. The Bug Safari, you can still sign up for that Thursday morning at 10. And there is another Thames River Paddle Club social paddle coming up this Friday evening.
1: Yes, and I believe for this one, which costumes are not required. I'm not sure if there's a theme or not, but people should check out the pictures from last week's paddle because it's hilarious to see witches out on the water paddling. Who knew?
0: That's right. It was witches from last Friday, and that segued right into the Halloween celebrations on Saturday. So that's awesome.
1: Yeah, absolutely.
0: So we got a big day set for Saturday, and so great to see this event that unfortunately was canceled earlier but is back for this Saturday.
1: Yeah, so it is the Kids, Cops, and Fishing Day, really popular event in the past, so we are glad that we could reschedule it. We have members of the Stratford Police joining us, and kids can come down, learn to cast the line right alongside the Stratford Police. We will have some fishing rods that people can use, and we will also have prizes. That runs from 9 a.m. to 12 noon.
0: And that's happening at the Wildwood Marina. And Emily, the weather forecast right now looks great for Saturday, so this is going to be awesome. Kids, Cops, and Canadian Tire Fishing Day is set for this Saturday. That's a rescheduled event Saturday morning at the Wildwood Marina, and that is going to be just a ton of fun. But that's not the only thing happening on Saturday.
1: That's right. So we have our astronomer joining us again, and we will be running astronomy and stargazing down near the beach. That is happening Saturday. We're doing kind of an equipment checkout, setup, discussion around 2 p.m. And then, of course, once it's dark out, around 9 p.m., we'll be looking up at the stars, and Alex will be guiding us through what you can actually see.
0: Fantastic. And again, with this weather forecast, generally look pretty great for Saturday, so that's going to be perfect for the astronomy get-together. And one more kids bingo coming up.
1: One more kids bingo, 2 p.m. You can try your hand, try your luck, and see what kind of prizes you can win. That's 2 p.m. in the Visitor Center.
0: So another big weekend coming up at Wildwood Conservation Area, final big weekend. But we should mention, Emily, this season continues because there's still lots to do and explore at Wildwood Conservation Area.
1: Yes, absolutely. And certainly camping season isn't done. Some of the best camping is through the fall when we start to see those fall colors come on. And I am positive that we have another week or two of really warm weather. So it's a good good idea to keep coming out to Wildwood.
0: Oh, I think so. Check it out. Again, the website is wildwoodconservationarea.ca. We'll share the links and details on our socials at mystraffordnow.com. And Emily, it was a great season at Wildwood Conservation Area. Of course, it continues this weekend with more events, but there were so many get-togethers. We've mentioned the Halloween and all the fun get-togethers, the Raptor Conservancy, all that. Just great get-togethers for the whole family.
1: I know, it was great, but it does seem like summer has flown by, and for that I'm a little bit sad.
0: There you go. Hey, but we'll put a smile on your face this weekend with more great events. Wildwood Conservation Area. Emily Chandler with Upper Thames River Conservation Authority. And Emily, thank you so much for your time telling us about all the great events at Wildwood. We really appreciate your time.
1: Oh, my pleasure. Happy to do it.
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0: Mix of sun and cloud in the forecast today. Fog patch is lifting this morning. High 26, humidex of 31. Tonight, cloudy with chance of showers and risk of a thunderstorm. Low 17. Thursday, cloudy, chance of showers. High 23, humidex of 30. Clear Thursday evening, low 11. And Friday, sunny. High 21.
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107.1 CJCSFM, Dolly Parton and Kenny Rogers with Islands in the Stream, as we remember Dolly Parton, who passed away at the age of 80, succumbing to cancer. And my gosh, the celebrity tributes coming in, including from Pitbull, who posted, "There was someone that showed me love and believed in me when a lot of folks didn't and gave me an opportunity. Her name is Dolly Parton. She lived an amazing life, hardworking woman, intelligent, sophisticated, funny, powerful, intimidating, but more than anything, a good human being with a good heart." That's Pitbull writing about the late Dolly Parton. Dolly Parton dead at the age of 80. She will be missed.

0: 1071 CJCS FM. Good morning. I'm Jamie Cottle. It's an off-island odyssey on stage at Blythe Festival. Joining us on the phone line is the performer, and he wrote the show. He is performing in it. Justin Shaw is on the phone lines. Good morning, Justin.
1: Ahoy, ahoy. How's it going?
0: Perfect greeting. There you go. It's going great, Justin. Thanks so much for doing this. And congratulations on this show. Off Island Odyssey is on stage at Blythe Festival. Now, this sounds like it's quite the personal journey for you. Tell us about the show, Off Island Odyssey.
1: Yeah, it is personal in that it's nonfiction. Everything you hear in the story on stage is true. I don't know why anyone would make this story up. It's not one that you would make up pretend. It all really happened, and it's the story of what it is to leave a home. And I use the story of me leaving my home of Prince Edward Island as an example of the feelings that you might have when it comes to leaving a small town and what parts of home you take with you wherever you may go.
0: Now, in terms of this writing about this journey, you kind of crisscrossed across the country. Is that fair to say?
1: Yeah. I mean, I hit up Montreal, Fort McMurray, Hamilton, all the hot spots. It's a bit of a zigzag across the nation. So it was quite interesting to explore what it means to be a Canadian, I guess, in this current climate, especially exploring such different culture and atmospheres that exist within one country.
0: And is it also fair to say this isn't like a travelogue across the country? This is like your personal journey. You were looking for employment or various types of work or studying. What was that all about?
1: Well, it was both a matter of education and employment, but I guess at the end of it, I was looking for myself, really trying to figure out at the end of the day, who am I? I knew I didn't fit in where I grew up, but I knew I had to get out and I had to go find myself somewhere. And it was a bit of a Rube Goldberg machine where I end up one place and that leads to another, that leads to another. But in the process, I do think each place that I explore in the story, we do get a bit of a cultural snapshot from different angles as to what it's like to actually live there. Because I know people have assumptions about one place or the other just based on what they think they've heard or their friend who lived out there. But unless you actually lived there, it's tough to have a full 360 perspective of what it's actually like day to day.
0: And what's the reaction? So this is on stage right now at Blythe Festival. What's the reaction from the crowds been?
1: It's been great. People have been standing up at the end, not just to leave. It's been quite nice. People clap, they laugh, and often after the show, I have a meet and greet where I can chat with people about the show and the next leg of the tour. And the first day we started doing it, I found myself chatting with the classic nanas, the classic older folks wanting to come check it out. And I was like, of course, this is awesome. And then next to them, there's a group of young people with piercings and shaved sides of their heads. And I'm just like, how is it that this show is appealing to both such extreme different generations? Well, but that's been the most exciting part for me, is how it's managed to cross boundaries in that respect. Because that was never really the goal. I just wanted to speak straight from the heart and let it land.
0: Well, was this a difficult piece for you to write and conceive, or was it cathartic? What was it like for you putting this together?
1: Well, it was certainly cathartic, but it took a long time for it to come together. It was commissioned last winter, 2025, by Blythe and the Confederation Center of the Arts through the Charlottetown Festival. So the first iteration of it came together very quickly. It was a very quick turnaround from ideation to execution. But after a year in between seasons, I got to have a lot of perspective and reflect on what it is at the end of the day. What is the story I'm trying to tell? And I think this version of it, I think, is the most actualized version of the vision of the story I'm trying to say. So it took a lot of work. And if you think what you see on stage is a lot, there's been just as much edited out. it takes a lot of editing.
0: Fair enough. And again, it's on stage now at Blythe Festival. And this is a one-man show, is that right?
1: Yeah. Who else is in it?
0: So what's it like working with the Blythe?
1: I'd be foolish enough to tell this story.
0: What's it like working with the Blythe team, particularly Sandy Plunkett, who is the production stage manager?
1: Sandy's the man. They're great. Oftentimes in building a solo show, you don't get the luxury and the benefit of having a full robust technical team. So it was really a privilege to have so much support to bring this to life. And just given that the nature of the show, it's really written as the oral tradition, in the sense that this is made in service to the moment of live on the stage with the audience. It's not in service to something written on a script. There is it's a fully scripted show, but I can be a little round around the edges, so to speak.
0: Yeah.
1: And
0: exactly.
1: I remember my first meeting with Sandy. He knew what it was immediately, and he just said, "Don't worry, you do your thing, I'll keep up."
0: Wow, that's awesome.
1: More artists like that, please.
0: Yeah, that is awesome. That's the great thing about Blythe Festival, bringing these original Canadian stories to us. So again, it's Off Island Odyssey with Justin Shaw. It's on stage now. You have a performance this afternoon at 1 o'clock. Is that right?
1: Yep.
0: All right. And then it's Thursday at 1, Friday at 7 p.m., Saturday at 1 p.m., and then the last performance coming up this Sunday at 1 p.m. So it does wrap up this weekend.
1: Yeah, that's correct. It's been a wild run, and I'll miss it when it's done. I miss it already.
0: Well, we got some more shows. And I think, Justin, from what you're telling us, there is something that everyone can relate to, especially when you're traveling from different parts of the country or different situations. I think this show really has something that everyone can relate to.
1: Yeah, and the offering to the audience is to reflect upon what parts of home do you take with you when you leave. And I think, regardless, even just based on my observations from chatting with audience members, it doesn't matter what background you are, I think there's something that everybody can take.
0: And take it in. Get your tickets. Again, blythefestival.com is the website for details. You can reserve seats by calling this number, 519-523-9300. We'll share the details on our socials and mystratfordnow.com. It's happening at the Memorial Hall, Margaret Stevens Stage, with Blythe Festival. Justin, again, have a great run with the wrapping it up this weekend, Off Island Odyssey. Are there more productions in the works for you?
1: Yeah, I'm taking it on the road. I'm going to Vancouver as soon as this wraps up. Quick pit stop back in Hamilton. And then up north to Yukon.
0: Wow.
1: White Horse in October.
0: That's time
1: to go.
0: Well, that is fantastic. Congratulations and good for you. If folks want to keep up on your plays, career, what's the best way to find you?
1: You can find me on social media, Justin Shamedy. That's Justin Shaw plus comedy. So Justin Shamedy, you want to check me out online. Also, my website is justinshamedy.com. I keep my tour dates up to date.
0: Perfect. Justin Shaw with the Blythe Festival, Off Island Odyssey. Take it in this weekend. Justin, thank you so much and continue great success.
1: Thank you so much. Peace.
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2: Mix of sun and cloud in the forecast today. Fog patches lifting this morning. High 26, humidex of 31. Tonight cloudy with chance of showers and risk of a thunderstorm. Low 17. Thursday cloudy, chance of showers. High 23, humidex of 30. Clear Thursday evening, low 11. And Friday sunny, high 21.
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8: A mix of sun and cloud today, high of 26 with a humidex of 31. Tonight it will be cloudy with a chance of showers and risk of a thunderstorm, low of 17. Tomorrow morning it'll still be cloudy, high of 23, followed by clear skies, low of 11.
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10: CJCS Weather.
11: A mix of sun and cloud today. High of 26 with a humidex of 31. Tonight it will be cloudy with a chance of showers and risk of a thunderstorm. Low of 17. Tomorrow morning it'll still be cloudy. High of 23 followed by clear skies. Low of 11.
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11: A mix of sun and cloud today, high of 26 with a humidex of 31. Tonight it will be cloudy with a chance of showers and risk of a thunderstorm, low of 17. Tomorrow morning it'll still be cloudy, high of 23, followed by clear skies, low of 11.
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0: from the CJCS Newsroom. 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
1: Good afternoon. I'm Hussam El Hussein. While the 25th anniversary of 9/11 will be a somber one, Stratford Film Festival will focus on stories of hope and kindness. The festival is hosting two screenings of You Are Here, A Come From Away Story, a Canadian documentary at City Hall Auditorium. Directed by Mose Mussanen, the doc tells the story of almost 7,000 travelers landing in Gander, Newfoundland, as U.S. airspace was closed following the attacks. They say despite having limited hotel space, the Gander community, among others, opened their schools, churches, and community halls to the travelers, providing meals, clothing, showers, transportation, and places to sleep during that time. The screenings are scheduled for 4 and 7 p.m. It'll be a bittersweet goodbye to summer for Stratford Public Library. The library is hosting an end-of-summer party scheduled for today at the library front garden from 1 to 4 p.m. The party will celebrate the kids who took part in the library's summer programs, which includes a reading club and bingo challenge. In an interview with My Stratford Now, Community Engagement Supervisor Brandy Gillett says there will be games, crafts, activities, and snacks. The library encourages you to bring a completed Read Your Way Through Summer game board to enter a ballot for a chance to win prizes. Organizers of a popular fundraiser are hoping for another big turnout. The fifth edition of the Stratford 5K Run Walk at Upper Queen's Park is October 4th. All proceeds go to the local community food center. Community Connections manager Julie Docker-Johnson says the run is a big event for the local.
2: It raises a whole lot of money, which we need, and it brings out a whole lot of community on a Sunday morning.
1: 5K organizer Dan Rajagopalan says they are aiming to get 650 runners this year.
3: We're going off of how many medals and shirts that we ordered, of course. So, if you want a shirt and medal, you better register fast.
1: He adds they need 50 volunteers to help out on race day. Participants will have access to shuttle services from the city, taking them from the bus terminal to the park. It can be a game-changing amount of funding for local organizations. Stratford and Perth County Community Foundation will accept applications for community grants beginning September 1st. Funding streams fall into two categories, including Community Spark grants of up to $5,000 and up to $25,000 for Community Impact grants. Executive Director Rachel Smith says organizations across every charitable sector are doing important work in Perth County, and the Community Foundation wants to ensure there are opportunities to support that work. Applications for both grants will be accepted until October 1st. Be the first to know. Sign up to get news alerts to your inbox at mystratfordnow.com.
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5: In sports, Major League Baseball, Toronto Blue Jays are home tonight as they continue their three-game set against Kansas City Royals. 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And basketball, WNBA, Toronto Tempo are on the West Coast for their WNBA game against the Seattle Storm with tip-off at 10 p.m.
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1: A mix of sun and cloud today, high of 26 with a humidex of 31. Tonight, it will be cloudy with a chance of showers and risk of a thunderstorm, low of 17. Tomorrow morning, it'll still be cloudy, high of 23, followed by clear skies, low of 11.
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10: A mix of sun and cloud today, high of 26 with a humidex of 31. Tonight it will be cloudy with a chance of showers and risk of a thunderstorm, low of 17. Tomorrow morning it'll still be cloudy, high of 23, followed by clear skies, low of 11.
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8: A mix of sun and cloud today, high of 26 with a humidex of 31. Tonight it will be cloudy with a chance of showers and risk of a thunderstorm, low of 17. Tomorrow morning it'll still be cloudy, high of 23, followed by clear skies, low of 11.
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1: CJCS Weather.
10: A mix of sun and cloud today. High of 26 with a humidex of 31. Tonight it will be cloudy with a chance of showers and risk of a thunderstorm. Low of 17. Tomorrow morning it'll still be cloudy. High of 23 followed by clear skies. Low of 11.
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8: A mix of sun and cloud today, high of 26 with a humidex of 31. Tonight it will be cloudy with a chance of showers and risk of a thunderstorm, low of 17. Tomorrow morning it'll still be cloudy, high of 23, followed by clear skies, low of 11.
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1: Hey, hey, hey. I feel all

Well, I hope you're having a great Wednesday so far. Hey, I'm Kate. You're on the Afternoon Drive. I'm filling in for KFL this week. And did you know it's National Dog Day today? Tonight, Paws on Patrol Stratford is inviting you to celebrate with them. And we'll talk with Tyler from Paws on Patrol in a few minutes. Get all the details. So stick around. Right now, it's Starship on CJCS.

0: Radiohead on Classic Hits 107.1 CJCS. Hey, I'm Kate filling in for KFEL on the afternoon drive, and it's an absolute pleasure to have Tyler Jousma with Paws on Patrol in the studio. Tyler, how are you?
1: I'm good, thank you. How are you doing?
0: I am fantastic, and we are so excited for tonight. The Paws on Patrol 5K.
1: Yes, I'm super excited about this event. Yeah. So we are celebrating National Dog Day with an awesome Paws on the Run, Walk or Wag 5K. This event is basically just to help us raise money for our mobile pet pantry drive through Paws on Patrol Stratford. And it's really going to be a fun event to come out. It's not going to be super competitive. It can be if you want to. You can come out and run the 5K. We will have a competitive timed race at 5:15 p.m. And then also, 30 minutes later after the timed race, we will have a leisurely walk, run, or wag.
0: Or wag.
1: Yes, for the doggies. You know, all dogs are welcome. And also, too, if you do not have a dog, you are more than welcome to come to this event and support us as well. You can come hang out with everyone else's dogs. Mm-hmm.
0: Yeah, sweet. And it's a ticketed event?
1: Yes, it is a ticketed event. So you can pre-register online on Facebook or on our Instagram or our website. You can go find the link there. Which is Paws on Patrol Stratford. And then you can also register on the day of and just come as well. And the ticket price is $50
0: flat. Yeah, so it's all happening tonight, just $50. You can come on out and walk or run or wag the 5K.
1: Yeah, it's also at 60 St. Andrew Street, Stratford Intermediate School, formerly known as Central or the Central Track if you're from, you know, the 90s and 2000s. That was me. That was the Central Track.
0: Yep.
1: And we'll also have a couple of vendors and sponsors there that are really helping support our event too, including PetSmart. They will be having a booth there. They'll have like a pool for the dogs. They got like giveaways. They got toys, treats, samples. They're also producing the three giveaways for the top three winners for the competitive race part aspect of the race. And we also have Boss Scout Dog Training coming. They're going to be giving some little tips and advices and just having a lot of fun with us as well. And then another sponsor that we're really grateful for is Julie Digman and June Letch from Home & Company Real Estate.
0: Oh, absolutely.
1: I hope I said your name right, June. I'm sorry.
0: June will understand. She's wonderful.
1: She is.
0: Awesome. So later today, 5 o'clock is the Paws on the Run 5K. And we'll talk a little bit more about Paws on Patrol and what they do in a few minutes. So stick around. We're going to keep chatting with Tyler on CJCS.
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3: A mix of sun and cloud today, high of 26 with a humidex of 31. Tonight it will be cloudy with a chance of showers and risk of a thunderstorm, low of 17. Tomorrow morning it'll still be cloudy, high of 23, followed by clear skies, low of 11.
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0: Edge of a Dream, Classic Hits, 107.1, CJCS. I'm Kate, and in the studio with me, it's an absolute pleasure to have Tyler Jousma with Paws on Patrol Stratford. Tonight is the Paws on the Run 5K. Everyone is welcome, whether you have a dog to bring or not, and that's at the Stratford Intermediate School. Lots of fun. Make sure to sign up. The link is on our community calendar at mystratfordnow.com. You can check that out for this evening. And Tyler, so exciting to be running this 5K, but also for the people who are like, who is Tyler and what is Paws on Patrol? Could you tell us more about your business?
1: Yeah, absolutely. So Paws on Patrol Stratford is a mobile nail trimming service. We come right to your home for their comfort and your convenience. And in these last 4 years, I've really learned that there's a lot of a negative stigma or anxiety, PTSD, trauma around nail trimming. Mm-hmm. So we really wanted to fill that niche gap market in Stratford and the surrounding areas just to help pet owners or paw rents with with nail trimming. And we do have add-on services too, like for in-between grooming that we can do right in your home. But we specifically focus on nail trimming right in your home in the comfort for them and for your convenience.
0: Awesome. Yeah. So you can, how do we book you if we need that?
1: Yeah. So you can book right online at Paws on Patrol Stratford on our website, or you can go through our Facebook or Instagram page too. And then you can book online. You can also call my number, 226-978-9717. You can give us a call, you can text us, or you can reach out online.
0: Sweet. Easy peasy. Lots of ways to reach you. And this is going to be so fun. We'll see you tonight at the 5K.
1: Yeah. Paws on the Run, 5K Stratford at 5 p.m. at the formerly Central Track Stratford Intermediate School. We hope to see you there for National Dog Day.
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0: 1071 CJCS with Trooper General Hand Grenade. Hey, I'm Kate in for KFEL. Hope you're having a great day so far. Happy Wednesday. And I hate to be that person, but you know, we gotta face reality. The nights are getting cooler. Summer is kind of winding down. We've only got a couple weeks of summer left, which means it's time to start crossing off those things on your summer bucket list that you still have to do. For me, I still have not done a full beach day. I have only been to the beach for like an hour this summer. And I need to get like a full day in where I, you know, start driving in the morning, go to a beach, sit there all day, play in the sand, go swimming, have a meal, and then go home at night. That's like the perfect beach day. And I still haven't done it. I'm missing out. I don't know if I'm going to be able to check that off my list as the days are getting cooler and my weekends are all booked full, but that's my problem. I want to know what's on your summer bucket list that you still have to cross off. We're talking about it on the CJCS text line. You can text me 519-272-1240. Let me know.
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9: A mix of sun and cloud today, high of 26 with a humidex of 31. Tonight it will be cloudy with a chance of showers and risk of a thunderstorm, low of 17. Tomorrow morning it'll still be cloudy, high of 23, followed by clear skies, low of 11.
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Hey, happy Wednesday. You're on the Afternoon Drive. I'm Kate in for KFEL. We're halfway through the week, which means we're closer and closer to the weekend. And this weekend is Cruiser Girl Abby's last weekend in the Stratford Motor Products Community Cruiser. I'll get you more details coming up in a few minutes, but it's Rod Stewart right now on

0: Walking on Sunshine, Katrina and the Waves, CJCS. Good afternoon. I'm Kate, filling in for KFL. Hope you're having a great Wednesday. We're closer and closer to the weekend, and coming up this weekend, it is our Cruiser Girl Abby's final weekend of the summer in the Stratford Motor Products Community Cruiser. Powered by Krabby Joe's Bar and Grill, Excalibur Insurance, Zaire Stratford, and Roof Ninjas. And yes, I know it's hard to face this reality because that does mean that summer is ending soon. But Abby has to go back to school like all the other students. So really sucks to see her go, but it's going to be a fun final weekend. So that being said, we are in the middle of planning Abby's final weekend. And if you have an event that you think Abby should be at this weekend, let us know. You can send us a DM on Facebook or Instagram. You can send us a text, 519-272-1240. Or you can request the cruiser for your events at mystratfordnow.com. In the community cruiser section, just fill out the form, and that's an official cruiser request form. And we will do our best to get Abby all over the place this weekend in the cruiser for her final weekend. Hopefully, fingers crossed, the weather is good and it's going to be a blast. And this being the final weekend, just a reminder, this is your last chance to enter the final cruiser draw for a $100 gift card to Giant Tiger in Stratford. So if you see Abby out and about, make sure to fill out a ballot for that because that's your last chance. And on Friday, we will be posting Abby's full weekend schedule. So if there's an event you think she needs to be at, let us know. And this weekend, you can find Abby and wish her luck at school for the next school year.
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10: CJCS Weather.
11: A mix of sun and cloud today. High of 26 with a humidex of 31. Tonight it will be cloudy with a chance of showers and risk of a thunderstorm. Low of 17. Tomorrow morning it'll still be cloudy. High of 23 followed by clear skies. Low of 11.
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0: fridge in there somewhere.
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2: Like, open the fridge and stuff, and there will always be foods laid out for us, little pre-wrapped sausages and things.
1: Mm.
2: They have pre-wrapped sausages, but they don't have pre-wrapped bacon.
1: Well, can you blame them?
2: Yeah.

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1: 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If I had $1 million with Bare Naked Ladies. Hey, I'm Kate, filling in for KFEL. Hope you're having a great Wednesday. And this week I was chatting with Julie Docker Johnson at the local community food center. And they've got a really great program for seniors coming up in September. It's called the Seniors Meal Prep and Education Kit. And it's so great. But it is filling up quickly. There's only a few spots left. So you want to book your spot ASAP. Julie gave me all the details on this program.
2: So this is an amazing program that we do with Stratford Family Health Team. And it starts on September the 15th. And it's 4 consecutive weeks. You have to sign up for it. And so that sign up is on Eventbrite right now. The spaces historically go very quickly. Mm-hmm. So don't delay. Sign up today. But you need to commit to those 4 consecutive weeks and you will learn about prepping different meals, about using leftovers in different ways, about if you're a single person and it's hard to, you know, make nice full meals for one person. There's lots of tricks of the trade here that Chef Amanda will share. It's a really good program. People enjoy it a lot. So mm-hmm. if that's of interest to you, go check out Eventbrite and sign up there.
1: Yeah, you want to sign up quickly because, again, only a few spots left. And when you go to Eventbrite, just look up the local community food center and put your location to Stratford. You'll find it in no time.
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0: Jesse's Girl with Rick Springfield, CJCS. Good afternoon. I hope you're having a great Wednesday. I'm Kate, and we've been talking about your summer bucket list. We've only got a few weeks left of the summer. The nights are getting cooler. The days are getting a bit cooler, less humid. I can't complain because I am ready to put my cozy sweaters back on, to stop wearing shorts, to turn off the AC units. I'm ready for that. But some people, they're grasping onto summer as long as possible. I totally get it. It is, you know, nice weather, but I'm kind of sick of it. But I want to know, what is on your summer bucket list that you still have to cross off? For me, I haven't gotten a full beach day all summer. And I think I've just accepted at this point that I'm not going to because I'm running out of time and all my weekends are just fully booked. I'm so busy. But I want to know, what's on your list? Raymond says, go camping and review my summer Lego set. That sounds like a lot of fun. But if you're going camping, you want to book that soon because it's probably full. Maybe backyard camping. That's always fun. Or even book a spot for the fall. I feel like fall camping would be kind of nice. It's a little cooler, but you get some good sunny days in the fall. Let me know what's on your summer bucket list that you still have to cross off. You can send me a text to the CJCS text line. It's 519-272-1240.
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13: A mix of sun and cloud today, high of 26 with a humidex of 31. Tonight it will be cloudy with a chance of showers and risk of a thunderstorm, low of 17. Tomorrow morning it'll still be cloudy, high of 23, followed by clear skies, low of 11.
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1: Good afternoon. I'm Hussam El Hussein. Seattle Mariners first baseman Josh Naylor is getting some hardware on Friday night at the Rogers Center. The Mississauga native will be presented with the Canadian Baseball Hall of Fame and Museum's Tip O'Neill Award at a ceremony prior to the game against Toronto Blue Jays. The award honors a Canadian player judged to have excelled in individual achievement and team contribution while adhering to baseball's highest ideals. It's named after Woodstock native James Tip O'Neill, one of the MLB's first legitimate stars. Naylor topped all Canadian major leaguers in batting average, RBIs, and stolen bases in 2025. Hall of Fame Director of Operations Scott Crawford says Naylor continues to be a wonderful role model through the many charities he supports. Naylor says he is honored, humbled, and thankful for the award and will continue to be a great example for younger generations. While the 25th anniversary of 9/11 will be a somber one, Stratford Film Festival will focus on stories of hope and kindness. The festival is hosting two screenings of You Are Here, A Come From Away Story, a Canadian documentary at City Hall Auditorium. Directed by Mose Mosanin, the doc tells the story of almost 7,000 travelers landing in Gander, Newfoundland, as U.S. airspace was closed following the attacks. They say despite having limited hotel space, the Gander community, among others, opened their schools, churches, and community halls to the travelers, providing meals, clothing, showers, transportation, and places to sleep during that time. The screenings are scheduled for 4 and 7 p.m. Organizers of a popular fundraiser are hoping for another big turnout. The fifth edition of the Stratford 5K Run Walk at Upper Queen's Park is October 4th. All proceeds go to the local community food center. Community Connections manager Julie Docker-Johnson says the run is a big event for the local.
2: It raises a whole lot of money, which we need, and it brings out a whole lot of community on a Sunday morning.
1: 5K organizer Dan Rajagopalan says they are aiming to get 650 runners this year.
3: 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So, if you want a shirt and medal, you better register fast.
1: 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Participants will have access to shuttle services from the city, taking them from the bus terminal to the park. 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
1: Cloudy skies tonight, low of 18. Tomorrow morning, cloudy, chance of showers, high of 24, with a humidex of 31, going down to a low of 11. Friday, sunny, high of 22, then clear, low of 10.
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0: 1071 CJCS, Life is a Highway with Tom Cochran. Hey, I'm Kate, and in the studio with me, it's an absolute pleasure to have Patty Jo Linder with the Stratford and District Labor Council. Patty Jo, how are you?
1: I'm great. It's a wonderful day to be talking to you today, Kate.
0: Thank you so much for being here. And coming up Labor Day weekend, we've got an exciting event for families on September 6th.
1: Yeah. So, just to remember that Labor Day this year is on September 7th, but we're holding our event Sunday, September 6th from 1 till 3 at the Stratford Perth Museum. We're very excited to be partnering with them again this year. And it's interesting. Labor has a very long and varied history in our area. Mm-hmm. You know, we can go back to the 100-year-old fire truck that's sitting in the museum, and we're excited to have a real today fire truck, ambulance, and police car outside for you to look at and talk to emergency services workers and celebrate the hard work that they do in our community.
0: Yeah, so it's lights, sirens, and solidarity. This is going to be a fun community event for all ages.
1: Right. So it's always great when we can celebrate the workers in our community where we work and play and help make our community go round and round with all the challenges we face in today's society. So, mm-hmm. Yeah, it's going to be an event where we have food. The USW, the United Steel Workers, are providing a barbecue for us with free food for everyone.
0: Awesome.
1: And, hot dogs and potato chips and that sort of thing. And we'll have a scavenger hunt outside through the trails. They have great trails there behind the museum. And as well as a scavenger hunt within the museum. So you get free admission to the museum that day. And you can see all the exciting exhibits. There's a railway exhibit and the fire fighting exhibit and the crawler exhibit. You know, most recently Kelly at the museum put on a curveball. I just seen it for the last performance.
0: I did too. You were there.
1: I was. It was so exciting.
0: It was awesome.
1: I loved all the little clips about Stratford. You know,
0: So fun.
1: Snake Hill and some of the shops that were around then. So it was fun.
0: Yeah.
1: So we can link some of the history of Stratford and the hard work that we have done. You know, Thomas Edison in 1863 mm-hmm. Was working for the railway here then, and I just think it's fun to kind of link the past and little tidbits of history that Stratford has, because it's quite a moment.
0: Absolutely. So this will be a really fun event with EMS on site. You can, it's kind of a touch a truck. You can explore their vehicles too. Scavenger hunts, crafts, activities, just fun for the whole family. And yeah, you can explore the museum.
1: Yeah.
0: So much fun. Lights, sirens, and solidarity with the Labor Council.
1: We're hoping to have a great day. Thanks, Kate.
0: Thank you.
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11: Cloudy skies tonight, low of 18. Tomorrow morning, cloudy, chance of showers, high of 24, with a humidex of 31, going down to a low of 11. Friday, sunny, high of 22, then clear, low of 10.
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0: Something to Live For, Bonnie Bentall on CJCS. Hey, I'm Kate, filling in for KFEL. I hope you're having a great Wednesday. And it's another Wednesday of Kiwanis Club of Stratford's Concerts in the Park. We're in the last couple of performances here as summer is winding down and September is creeping in. The last day of Concerts in the Park is September 2nd. So tonight, Sunday, and then next week on September 2nd. Those are our last three performances. Tonight, Stratford Concert Band is on the stage at the Upper Queen's Park Band Shell, and it's a free concert. So if you haven't caught one yet this summer, check it out. Our very own, very talented Stratford Concert Band on the stage tonight, 7 p.m. sharp. You can bring a lawn chair or a blanket, bring takeout coffee or dinner, snacks, whatever you want to do. Set the kids loose on the playground. It's just going to be a fun evening. So check it out, Concerts in the Park tonight. And you can check out all of the schedule for Concerts in the Park. It's posted on our community calendar at mystratfordnow.com.
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0: Cause I gotta have faith. Ooh, I gotta have faith. Cause I gotta have faith. I gotta have faith. George Michael with Faith on CJCS Wednesday afternoon. I'm Kate. Hope you're having a great day so far. And tomorrow, a very deserving local business or organization in Stratford and area is going to have their day made. They're going to get a reward of coffee and donuts with our Zare's Donut Day giveaway. It's my favorite day of the week for that exact reason. And we're going to deliver some donuts fresh from Zare's Bakery and coffee hot from Stratford Starbucks in our Stratford Motor Products Community Cruiser, powered by Krabby Joe's Bar and Grill, Excalibur Insurance, Zare's Stratford and Roof Ninjas. So I hope you have your nominations in for Zare's Donut Day. If not, don't worry. You can make a nomination anytime. 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Tell us a good story about them, why they deserve donuts and coffee, and we will make a delivery tomorrow morning.
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6: Cloudy skies tonight, low of 18. Tomorrow morning, cloudy, chance of showers, high of 24, with a humidex of 31, going down to a low of 11. Friday, sunny, high of 22, then clear, low of 10.
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0: from the CJCS Newsroom. 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
1: Good afternoon. I'm Hussam El Hussein. Seattle Mariners first baseman Josh Naylor is getting some hardware on Friday night at the Rogers Center. The Mississauga native will be presented with the Canadian Baseball Hall of Fame and Museum's Tip O'Neill Award at a ceremony prior to the game against Toronto Blue Jays. The award honors a Canadian player judged to have excelled in individual achievement and team contribution while adhering to baseball's highest ideals. It's named after Woodstock native James Tip O'Neill, one of the MLB's first legitimate stars. Naylor topped all Canadian major leaguers in batting average, RBIs, and stolen bases in 2025. Hall of Fame Director of Operations Scott Crawford says Naylor continues to be a wonderful role model through the many charities he supports. Naylor says he is honored, humbled, and thankful for the award and will continue to be a great example for younger generations. While the 25th anniversary of 9/11 will be a somber one, Stratford Film Festival will focus on stories of hope and kindness. The festival is hosting two screenings of You Are Here, A Come From Away Story, a Canadian documentary at City Hall Auditorium. Directed by Mose Mosanin, the doc tells the story of almost 7,000 travelers landing in Gander, Newfoundland, as U.S. airspace was closed following the attacks. They say despite having limited hotel space, the Gander community, among others, opened their schools, churches, and community halls to the travelers, providing meals, clothing, showers, transportation, and places to sleep during that time. The screenings are scheduled for 4 and 7 p.m. Organizers of a popular fundraiser are hoping for another big turnout. The fifth edition of the Stratford 5K Run Walk at Upper Queen's Park is October 4th. All proceeds go to the local community food center. Community Connections manager Julie Docker-Johnson says the run is a big event for the local.
2: It raises a whole lot of money, which we need, and it brings out a whole lot of community on a Sunday morning.
1: 5K organizer Dan Rajagopalan says they are aiming to get 650 runners this year.
3: We're going off of how many medals and shirts that we ordered, of course. So, if you want a shirt and medal, you better register fast.
1: He adds they need 50 volunteers to help out on race day. Participants will have access to shuttle services from the city, taking them from the bus terminal to the park. Be the first to know. 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
1: Cloudy skies tonight, low of 18. Tomorrow morning, cloudy, chance of showers, high of 24, with a humidex of 31, going down to a low of 11. Friday, sunny, high of 22, then clear, low of 10.
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0: 107.1 CJCS, what kind of love is this with Street Heart? Hey, I'm Kate. You're on the afternoon drive. I hope you're having a good Wednesday so far. And we've been talking about your summer bucket list. Are there still things that you need to cross off? Because I think we've got to hurry up and get them done because the days are getting cooler. And summer is already coming to a close. I mean, man, yesterday Starbucks fall menu dropped, and I feel like that's a sign, at least for me, that summer is coming to an end. So I want to know, what is on your summer bucket list that you got to squeeze into these last few weeks of summer? For me, the one thing left is a full beach day, like a proper beach day. Wake up in the morning, pack up the car, drive a couple hours, sit on a beach all day, and have a nice meal on a patio. You know, that's like my perfect beach day. And I just have to, I think, make peace with the fact that that's not going to happen this summer. I don't have time. My weekends are booked up until October. I'm just so busy. But let me know. We're talking about your summer bucket list. Tyler says, I still haven't hit a patio yet. Tyler, come on. You got to do it before the patios close for the winter. It'll be here before you know it. And honestly, looking at the weather, as of right now, Friday, looks like it's going to be a nice sunny day. I think everybody should make their patio reservations downtown Stratford. Get those reservations in because who knows how long patio season is going to last. And Sandy says a picnic in the park, same deal. Plan that picnic, whether it's for lunch or dinner, plan your picnic because we've got some nice days coming up this weekend. So get it planned and do it. We've only got a couple weeks left of summer, so we got to make them count. Let me know what's on your bucket list still. 519-272-1240.
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11: Cloudy skies tonight, low of 18. Tomorrow morning, cloudy, chance of showers, high of 24, with a humidex of 31, going down to a low of 11. Friday, sunny, high of 22, then clear, low of 10.
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0: Classic Hits 107.1 CJCS ZZ Top with Legs. Hey, I'm Kate. Happy Wednesday. Hope you're having a great day so far. And if you're looking for something to do this evening, if you're feeling kind of bored, don't want to sit at home, don't forget that Maker Multiverse is back at the Stratford Public Library, and there is a session tonight, 6:30 to 8 p.m. So if you're not sure what Maker Multiverse is, it's basically everybody coming together to build a large-scale model of Stratford. 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

0: The Smashing Pumpkins on Classic Hits 107.1 CJCS. I'm Kate, wrapping up the afternoon drive show, filling in for KFEL this week. Thanks for hanging out with me. I hope you've had a great Wednesday, and I hope you have a great rest of your Wednesday. And of course, I will be back again tomorrow, filling in for Kev from 2 to 6. So I'll see you tomorrow. And don't forget, in the mornings with Jamie Cottle, you've got a chance to win this week with Blythe Festival, The Last Mayor of Rusty River. Sounds like a really fun show. It's all about a cat running for mayor named Whiskers, I believe. So you could win 4 reserved seats to that, plus an exclusive behind-the-scenes tour of the Blythe Memorial Hall when you visit. So definitely enter for a chance to win this week with Jamie Cottle in the mornings. He'll give you a cue to text. You send a text in to our text line, 519-272-1240, and that gets your name put in the draw for Friday. We're drawing one lucky winner of this prize package. So definitely tune in the morning. Have a great night, and I'll see you tomorrow.
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7: Cloudy skies tonight, low of 18. Tomorrow morning, cloudy, chance of showers, high of 24, with a humidex of 31, going down to a low of 11. Friday, sunny, high of 22, then clear, low of 10.
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10: Cloudy skies tonight, low of 18. Tomorrow morning, cloudy, chance of showers, high of 24, with a humidex of 31, going down to a low of 11. Friday, sunny, high of 22, then clear, low of 10.
0: Stratford's voice. 1071 CJCS.